down at a local beer joint with a few of the guys. 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
0: Yes, it's our celebration of moms. 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
4: That sky will be clearing this evening with cold temperatures overnight, some patchy areas of frost possible, lows around 35 to 40. Looks like a nice Friday on the way, a bit on the cool side with mostly sunny skies, highs upper 60s to low 70s. Partly cloudy Friday night, lows in the mid 40s, and on Saturday, breezy, warmer, slight chance of a shower, highs from near 70 to 75. From the WCYB Storm Track 5 Weather Center, I'm Chief Meteorologist Dave Dirks.

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0: Rosedale of Abingdon, High Tides Tanning of Marion, Booher Motor Company of Marion, Grofer of Abingdon, Hard Rock Hotel and Casino, Bristol, Edder's Greenhouse of Tazewell, Geraldine Shed of Lebanon, Uptown Properties of Abingdon, Slim Brent Saunders and Associates, Marion and Abingdon. 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Booher Motor Company of Marion, Grofer of Abingdon, Hard Rock Hotel and Casino, Bristol, Geraldine Shed of Lebanon, Uptown Properties of Abingdon, Slim Brent Saunders and Associates, Marion and Abingdon.
1: That sky will be clearing this evening with cold temperatures overnight, some patchy areas of frost, possible lows around 35 to 40. Looks like a nice Friday on the way, a bit on the cool side with mostly sunny skies, highs upper 60s to low 70s. Partly cloudy Friday night, lows in the mid 40s, and on Saturday, breezy, warmer, slight chance of a shower, highs from near 70 to 75. From the WCYB Storm Track 5 Weather Center, I'm Chief Meteorologist Dave Dirks.

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clearing this evening with cold temperatures overnight, some patchy areas of frost possible, lows around 35 to 40. Looks like a nice Friday on the way, a bit on the cool side with mostly sunny skies, highs upper 60s to low 70s. Partly cloudy Friday night, lows in the mid 40s. And on Saturday, breezy, warmer, slight chance of a shower, highs from near 70 to 75. From the WCYB Storm Track 5 Weather Center, I'm Chief Meteorologist Dave Dirks.

mind, sir. It's a Daytona airbrush t-shirt. 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You know what I'm talking about. Hey, baby, what you doing tonight? It's butterflies and Bud Lights. Under the stars and on the

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0: Do you eat too much salt? Hi, this is your pal Sam Reese right here on 93.9 WMEV. Well, a gadget called an electric salt spoon. Yeah, that's a original name. It's blowing up online. It's all over TikTok. And yes, it really does do what it sounds like. The spoon sends a tiny electrical current into your tongue, tricking your taste buds into thinking that food is actually saltier. And it's more umami rich without actually adding salt. TikTok creators have been testing it on all kinds of soups and broths, and reactions range from "this is wild" to "why do I kind of love this?" The spoon developed by Japanese beverage company Kirin can adjust how strong the effect is. It costs around $200, and some people see it as a game changer for low sodium diets, while others are just really amazed that we're now literally seasoning food with electricity. So much fun. Next up, we got some Morgan Wallen and some Blake Shelton. Keep it tuned in, keep it turned up, and keep it right here on 93.9 WMEV.
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0: appreciate you. We appreciate you. Hi, this is your pal Sam Reese right here on 93.9 WMEV. Well, we appreciate you. Wherever you are, whatever you're doing, thanks for tuning in to WMEV. I really appreciate you spending 3 hours with me every Tuesday and Thursday night. It really just makes me happy that somebody's willing to be here. Next up, we got a huge marathon for you featuring some Rodney Adkins, some Devin Dawson, Ashley Cook, Sam Hunt, and George Burge. You're not going to want to miss it, so keep it tuned in, keep it turned up, and keep it right here on 93.9 WMEV, your hometown country station forever.
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0: Well, the Nido obsession is real. Hi, this is your pal Sam Reese right here on 93.9. Well, if you've heard the kids or the parents asking nonstop for something called Nido, you're not alone. The squishy stress toy has become one of 2026's biggest surprise obsessions, and it's nearly impossible to find. Toy stories say phones are ringing off the hook, lines form before restocks, and shelves empty out almost immediately, thanks largely to TikTok hype. Even though Nido has been around for years, demand has exploded recently. That scarcity has fueled a resale frenzy too. The Nido bundles that retails for a few bucks is showing up on eBay for hundreds of dollars. Stores are limiting purchases, resellers are cashing in, and a simple squeeze toy has turned into a full-on scavenger hunt. Now you know. Next up, we got some Lee Bryce and some Zach Brown Band. But first, we're going to take a look at your weather, so keep it tuned in, keep it turned up, and keep it right here on 93.9 WMEV.
1: 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Booher Motor Company of Marion, Grofer of Abington, Hard Rock Hotel and Casino Bristol, Geraldine Shedd of Lebanon, Uptown Properties of Abington, Slim Brent Saunders and Associates Marion and Abington.
2: That sky will be clearing this evening with cold temperatures overnight, some patchy areas of frost possible, lows around 35 to 40. Looks like a nice Friday on the way, a bit on the cool side with mostly sunny skies, highs upper 60s to low 70s. Partly cloudy Friday night, lows in the mid 40s, and on Saturday, breezy, warmer, slight chance of a shower, highs from near 70 to 75. From the WCYB Storm Track 5 Weather Center, I'm Chief Meteorologist Dave Dirks.

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0: You ever Doom Scroll Zillow? Hi, this is your pal Sam Reese. Well, maybe you'll be able to afford that house. You know that friend who's been Doom Scrolling Zillow since 2021 and keeps whispering, maybe now? Well, maybe now. A new CBS report says that home prices actually fell in 39 of the biggest U.S. cities in the first few months of 2026. The biggest drops are in Florida, California, and parts of Southwest. Cape Coral, Florida? It's down about 9%. Largely due to skyrocketing insurance rates. Austin, Texas? It's finally cooling off after turning white hot during and right after the pandemic. Even on the Delmarva Peninsula and in the Virginia Tidewater area, prices are down around 5%. It's not suddenly a buyer's utopia, and mortgage rates are still hovering around 6%, but at least in some places, the tide is turning. Next up, we have some Drew Baldridge and some Keith Urban. So keep it tuned in, keep it turned up, keep it right here on 93.9 WMEV.
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No. Well, we're closing in on that last hour, but I'm telling you, we've still got a lot of show left. We got a huge marathon coming your way here in just a few minutes, featuring some Randy Houser, some Dierks Bentley, Ashley McDonald.

0: McBride, Billy Currington, and Zach Top. So I promise you, you will not want to miss it. So keep it tuned in, keep it turned up, and keep it right here on 93.9 WMEV. 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

0: The return of the Grandma Watch? Hi, this is your pal Sam Reese. Well, everything old is new again. Like, really old. After decades of oversized, chunky watches, Gen Z and millennial women are drifting back to a dainty grandma watch. These teensy tiny pieces are gaining a popularity because they trade the look-at-me bulk for a dainty vintage vibe. One that works with gold bracelets you already own. Even luxury brands like Rolex are getting in on the action and shrinking their standard sizes down to a tiny 1.5-inch design. As one insider in the industry puts it, turns out Grandma has spectacular good tastes. She's had them all along. Now you know. Next up, we have some Patsy Cline and some Tucker Wetmore. But first, we're going to take a look at your weather, so keep it tuned in. Keep it turned up and keep it right here on 93.9 WMEV.
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0: Well, it seems like Lainey Wilson is always in the news, and for good reasons why. This is your pal, Sam Reese. 4 years ago, Lainey Wilson earned her first two ACM awards for Song of the Year and New Female Artist of the Year. And that's right, she shared a pep talk for her younger self.
1: I'd say a lot of people are going to think you crazy, and you might be a little bit, but put in the time, roll up your sleeves, elbow grease, faith, and you're going to be okay. Just tell the truth, write the truth, and let your light shine. That's pretty much what I would tell her, and just say, I'm about to cry. I say, quit crying. No, I just say it's all going to work out the way it's supposed to.
0: Well, I'd say it's safe to say that things are working out, but Lainey still hasn't let up on that pedal. She has 6 nominations at this year's ACM Awards: Entertainer Female Artist, Single, Song, and Visual Media, all for Somewhere Over Laredo, and Music Event for Trailblazer with Reba McEntire and Miranda Lambert. The ACM Awards are hosted by Shania Twain, and they air live from the MGM Grand in Las Vegas, May 17th on Amazon Prime. Now you know! Next up, we got some Blake Shelton, so keep it tuned in, keep it turned up, and keep it right here on 93.9 WMEV.

0: Well, that just about does it for me. This is your pal Sam Reese right here on 93.9 WMEV. Well, I'm out of the studio, but I promise you, fun is not over yet. We've got a great lineup still left right here for you. Just in the next hour, we have a huge marathon coming up for you featuring some Alexander Kay, Straight for the Heart. I love that song. It's so good. Brantley Gilbert, Toby Keith, Morgan Wallen, Michael Martin, Eli Young Band, and Miranda Lambert. Then here in a little while, Mr. Bobby Lynn will be coming in with some bad dad jokes and some great country music on the Good Morning Wake Up Show. So keep it tuned in. Keep it turned up, and keep it right here on 93.9 WMEV, your hometown country station forever. This is your pal Sam Reese, the radio auctioneer, signing off. See you later.
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0: Heads to New York.
2: 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One car has spotted the second spot. Lots of white smoke. It was Eric Jones.
0: For a Mother's Day trip around the Glen.
3: 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Oh, Ryan Preece will break loose. They're crashing mid-pack. Carson Hocevar will come to the line.
0: It's the Go Bowling at the Glen.
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10: Some areas of frost possible overnight tonight with clear skies, lows 35 to 40, sunshine. Nice Friday on the way, bit on the cool side with highs upper 60s to lower 70s. Partly cloudy Friday night, lows in the mid 40s. And on Saturday, turning a little breezy, a little warmer too. Slight chance of a shower, high 70 to 75. From the WCYB Storm Track 5 Weather Center, I'm Chief Meteorologist Dave Dirks.

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1: weather. Some areas of frost possible overnight tonight with clear skies, lows 35 to 40, sunshine. Nice Friday on the way, bit on the cool side with highs upper 60s to lower 70s. Partly cloudy Friday night, lows in the mid 40s. And on Saturday, turning a little breezy, a little warmer too. Slight chance of a shower, high 70 to 75. From the WCYB Storm Track 5 Weather Center, I'm Chief Meteorologist Dave Dirks.

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6: Every

Now there's a box of greasy parts sitting in the trunk of that 65, still waiting on you and your grandpa.

woke all alone one Sunday morning with this song stuck in my head. And in that moment, something or someone spoke to me. They said there was still a verse that needed to be written for this song. And to get up and write it down. 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There's a man who died for all our sins. Hang him from the cross. You can give your life to Jesus and he'll give you a second chance.

0: Friend, I'm Rodney Balcombe. Coming up on the next edition of the Gospel Greats, we'll be celebrating Mother's Day.
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9: WMEV weather. Some areas of frost possible overnight tonight with clear skies, lows 35 to 40, sunshine. Nice Friday on the way, bit on the cool side with highs upper 60s to lower 70s. Partly cloudy Friday night, lows in the mid 40s. And on Saturday, turning a little breezy, a little warmer too. Slight chance of a shower, high 70 to 75. From the WCYB Storm Track 5 Weather Center, I'm Chief Meteorologist Dave Dirks.

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1: Some areas of frost possible overnight tonight with clear skies, lows 35 to 40, sunshine. Nice Friday on the way, bit on the cool side with highs upper 60s to lower 70s. Partly cloudy Friday night, lows in the mid 40s. And on Saturday, turning a little breezy, a little warmer too, slight chance of a shower, high 70 to 75. From the WCYB Storm Track 5 Weather Center, I'm Chief Meteorologist Dave Dirks.

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1: P-News, I'm Marcela Sanchez. The United Arab Emirates announced its air defenses actively engaged with a missile and drone attack. Hours earlier, the U.S. military said it intercepted Iranian attacks on three U.S. Navy ships in the Strait of Hormuz. Speaking to reporters yesterday, President Trump says his plan for ending the Iran war is simple. Iran cannot have a nuclear weapon.
2: We're not going to give them the right to have a nuclear weapon. There's zero chance. And they know that. And they've agreed to that. Let's see if they are willing to sign it.
1: Trump also says the ceasefire with Iran is still holding despite the violence. Trump is giving the European Union a deadline for finalizing last year's trade framework.
3: The president says the EU has until July 4th to do so, or it will face higher tariffs. Last week, he announced EU autos would face a 25% tariff starting this week.
2: As usual, they were not adhering to the agreement that we have.
3: It's unclear if he now means tariffs would jump July 4th on all EU goods. The original framework called for the U.S. to impose 15% tariffs on everything. That dropped to 10% after the Supreme Court ruled the president lacked legal authority to declare an economic emergency to impose the initial tariffs used to pressure the EU into trade talks. Sagar Meghani, Washington.
1: A man who pleaded guilty to a firebomb attack on demonstrators in Boulder, Colorado, was sentenced to life in prison. Mohammed Sabri Solomon threw Molotov cocktails at people demonstrating in support of Israeli hostages in Gaza last year. One person died and a dozen were injured. This is AP News.

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1: weather. Areas of dense fog early this morning, then plenty of sunshine. Warmer today with highs of 65 to 70 degrees. Clear to partly cloudy skies tonight. Not as cold with lows in the mid to upper 40s. Partly sunny, breezy, and warmer Saturday. The chance of a passing shower or two. Highs tomorrow in the lower to middle 70s. Climbing into the upper 70s Sunday, the chance for some spotty rain late in the day. Most of the rain holds off until Sunday night. I'm meteorologist David Boyd in the Storm Track Weather Center.

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6: As Americans, we celebrate all the things that make us different. So what is the thing that connects us? The thing that makes us Americans? It's simple. It's our shared belief that we are Americans. 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That belief that we each can be who we are and live the life we dream, in harmony with one another, in our system, written in the words of the Constitution. Know your Constitution. It's who you are. It's who we are.
7: 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It's an American thing. 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
1: 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The Tazewell County School Board has adopted new policies that call for students in all grades to use clear backpacks for the transport of classroom items beginning this fall. Any additional pockets or compartments in those packs must also be transparent, and small, non-clear pouches will be allowed for personal hygiene products. Student athletes may carry bags with equipment under the supervision of coaches or the athletic department personnel. Students who violate the new backpack rules will be required to have their parents retrieve the non-compliant items. A nonprofit group that aids residents in Wythe County looking to expand their offices and workspace. Town leaders in Wytheville approved a measure that will allow the council to receive bids for additional construction for the Open Door community structure located at West Main and Lee Highway. Open Door provides meals to school students in the summer and serves 70 senior citizens with lunch three times a week. And Scott County is getting ready to celebrate America's 250th birthday in a big way with a full day of events planned for families across the region. Here's Rick Allen.
2: The celebration will feature a 5K race, tournaments, local vendors, food trucks, and activities for all ages. 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Bristol Lightning and Folk Soul Revival will reunite for one night only. The celebration will close with a fireworks show as Scott County marks America's 250th. The Scott County America 250 celebration is set for Friday, July 3rd. 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I'm Rick Allen.
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0: The United Arab Emirates responded to a missile and drone attack hours after the U.S. military said it intercepted Iranian attacks on three U.S. Navy ships in the Strait of Hormuz. The developments further strained Iran's shaky ceasefire. Yesterday, Tehran said it was reviewing the latest U.S. proposals for ending the war delivered through mediator Pakistan. Spain is preparing for evacuations from a stricken cruise ship on its way to the Canary Islands. AP correspondent Charles de Ledesma has more.
1: Spanish authorities will receive more than 140 passengers and crew members on board the hantavirus-stricken cruise ship. The vessel is expected to reach the Spanish island of Tenerife off the coast of West Africa on Saturday or Sunday, where health officials will perform careful evacuations. Virginia Barcones, Spain's head of emergency services, says they will arrive at a completely isolated, cordoned-off area. The US has agreed to send a plane to the area to repatriate its 17 citizens, and the British government also says it will charter a plane to evacuate the nearly two dozen British citizens still on the MV Hondius. At least three passengers have died and several others are sick. I'm Charles de Ledesma.
0: Tennessee enacted a new US congressional district map that carves up a majority black district in Memphis. This follows a Supreme Court ruling that undermined a key provision of the Voting Rights Act. A system used by thousands of schools and universities went offline yesterday during a cyber attack. Luke Connolly, a threat analyst at the cybersecurity firm Emisoft, says the hacking group Shiny Hunters claimed responsibility for the breach involving Canvas, a platform used to manage grades, course notes, assignments, and lecture videos. This is AP News.
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5: WMEV weather. Areas of dense fog early this morning, then plenty of sunshine. Warmer today with highs of 65 to 70 degrees. Clear to partly cloudy skies tonight. Not as cold with lows in the mid to upper 40s. Partly sunny, breezy, and warmer Saturday. The chance of a passing shower or two. Highs tomorrow in the lower to middle 70s. Climbing into the upper 70s Sunday, the chance for some spotty rain late in the day. Most of the rain holds off until Sunday night. I'm meteorologist David Boyd in the Storm Track Fight Weather Center.
6: WMBV. I think this morning show is really neat. Monday through Friday, I listen on my workday. Altogether, really can't be beat. Turn them on while commuting, and I can't seem to quit it.

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Little chilly. But we're looking for a high of 65 today. Low of 44 tonight. Tomorrow, high of 69. And Sunday, a high of 74 with a 20% chance of rain. Mother's Day weekend, my friends. Mother's Day weekend. Got a lot of exciting things going to be taking place here on 93.9 WMEV today. First and foremost, we'll be giving a last pair of tickets away this morning to see Britt Floyd. The Moon, the Wall, and Beyond at Hard Rock Live Bristol this coming Saturday, tomorrow, May 9th. For their one-of-a-kind premier Pink Floyd experience. You must be 21 years old to win and go. So you want to be listening up for that. Plus, today is our big Mother's Day giveaway. Got a lot of great prizes to give away throughout the day. We've got some things from Boer Motor Company here in Marion, Polished Diamond in Abingdon, State Farm agent Jamie Daugherty of Marion, High Tides Tanning of Marion, Hard Rock Bristol Hotel and Casino, Jenny May Fitness in Abingdon, and more. So you just want to keep your dial set right here. We're going to give stuff away all morning long. We'll get you all hooked up. I'll give some stuff away all the way up to about the 10 o'clock hour this morning. And then the Hen will have some stuff this afternoon as well. Here's some Princeton Cooper. Talk about one for the record. It's a Good Morning Wake Up Show with your friend Bobby Lynn in the house, 93.9 WMEV.

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0: And just give yourself a little extra time if you got to get out before daylight. Today we got a lot of great things happening, so you want to keep your dial set right here. And we got some giveaways. Looks like some Mother's Day giveaways. Like Boer Motor Company here in Marion is giving away a $25 gas card and some Boer merchandise. Yeah. Let's see here. Polished Diamond down in Abingdon, a $50 gift card. Wow. State Farm agent Jamie Daugherty right here of Marion, $100 in gift cards, goodies, and State Farm swag. And let me tell you about one more here. High Tides Tanning of Marion. 1 month free tanning. That's right. And so remember that. Got a lot of other ones as well throughout the day. So just keep your dial set right here. Some more great hometown country music here this morning. Coming your way, we've got Chris Young and Parker McCollum, 93.9 WMEV.
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the 93.9 WMEV Newsroom, I'm Jay Patricks. The Tazewell County School Board has adopted new policies that call for students in all grades to use clear backpacks for the transport of classroom items beginning this fall. Any additional pockets or compartments in those packs must also be transparent, and small, non-clear pouches will be allowed for personal hygiene products. Student athletes may carry bags with equipment under the supervision of coaches or the athletic department personnel. Students who violate the new backpack rules will be required to have their parents retrieve the non-compliant items. A nonprofit group that aids residents in Wythe County looking to

0: Expand their offices and workspace. Town leaders in Whiffville approved a measure that will allow the council to receive bids for additional construction for the Open Door community structure located at West Main and Lee Highway. Open Door provides meals to school students in the summer and serves 70 senior citizens with lunch three times a week. And Scott County is getting ready to celebrate America's 250th birthday in a big way with a full day of events planned for families across the region. Here's Rick Allen.
1: 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I'm Rick Allen.
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6: WMEV weather. Areas of dense fog early this morning, then plenty of sunshine. Warmer today with highs of 65 to 70 degrees. Clear to partly cloudy skies tonight, not as cold with lows in the mid to upper 40s. Partly sunny, breezy, and warmer Saturday, the chance of a passing shower or two. Highs tomorrow in the lower to middle 70s. Climbing into the upper 70s Sunday, the chance for some spotty rain late in the day. Most of the rain holds off until Sunday night. I'm meteorologist David Boyd in the Storm Track Fire Weather Center.

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3: More than 35,000 residents across Southwest Virginia will be seeing their medical debt erased. Here's Rick Allen.
4: The Secular Society announced it has abolished more than $51 million in medical debt, affecting 35,000 plus people across 18 counties. The organization partnered with Undue Medical Debt to acquire and eliminate the qualifying debt. According to the organization's data, the largest number of recipients was in Washington County, Virginia, where 7,479 residents had nearly $11.8 million in debt erased. Recipients of the medical debt relief will receive a letter in the mail within the next few weeks. To qualify, individuals must earn less than four times the federal poverty level or have medical debt equal to at least 5% of their annual income. I'm Rick Allen.
3: A Glade Spring, Virginia man was identified as the victim of a fatal I-81 crash by state police. The preliminary report said 21-year-old Tristan G. Guffey was driving northbound near mile marker 17 at a high rate of speed when his car left the highway and hit some trees. The police report said Guffey later died from his injuries at an area hospital. And Scott County is getting ready to celebrate America's 250th birthday in a big way with a full day of events planned for families across the region. The celebration featuring a 5K race, tournaments, local vendors, food trucks, and activities for all ages. The evening will shift to live music, starting with Dave Egger and Bristol Lightning, and Folk Soul Revival will reunite for one night only. The celebration will close with fireworks as Scott County marks America's 250th. The Scott County America 250 celebration is set for Friday, July 3rd. More information, visit the Facebook page at Scott County America 250.
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areas of dense fog early this morning, then plenty of sunshine. Warmer today with highs of 65 to 70 degrees. Clear to partly cloudy skies tonight, not as cold with lows in the mid to upper 40s. Partly sunny, breezy, and warmer Saturday, the chance of a passing shower or two. Highs tomorrow in the lower to middle 70s. Climbing into the upper 70s Sunday, the chance for some spotty rain late in the day. Most of the rain holds off until Sunday night. I'm meteorologist David Boyd in the Storm Track Weather Center.

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Currently outside of our studios here this morning, and a lot of exciting things taking place between now and 10 a.m. We do have another pair of tickets to give away to see Britt Floyd, The Moon, The Wall, and Beyond at the Hard Rock Live Bristol tomorrow, May the 9th, for their one-of-a-kind premier Pink Floyd experience. And you got to be 21 to win and go. So we'll be doing that between now and 10 o'clock. Plus, we got our big Mother's Day giveaway. And a lot of different businesses have joined here with us and going to give some great, great prizes away. Just to name a few, we've got State Farm agent Jamie Daugherty of Marion. $100 in gift certificates, goodies, and State Farm swag. Got High Tides Tanning of Marion, a 1 month of free tanning. Also, Hard Rock Bristol Hotel and Casino, $100 gift card to the Rock Spa. Yeah, so a lot of great things this morning. So you want to be sure to be listening up for those touch tones. Right now, it's Miss Carly Pierce along with Riley Green on your hometown country station, 93.9 WMEV.

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7: So recently my mom retired and she moved in with me, so I have my 9-year-old son and my...

0: tired mom. And it's kind of tough because I feel like I'm taking care of the both of them. Like, one just got out of diapers and one's going into diapers. Yeah, it's a little hard. And I've realized that I'm now becoming my mom. Ladies, do you do this? Like, you hang out with your mom? I am embarrassed to admit that the other night, I actually washed a paper plate. What? That's sad. I'm not proud of that. Oh, here's another indication that I am now getting older. I am, this is a little scary. I actually found a lump under my right arm. Kind of scary, but good news, I went and got it checked out. Everything's okay. Turns out it was just my breast. Yeah. I was laying on my back and, yeah. No, everything's okay. Turns out I have one on the other side. So, thank God for breastfeeding.
1: But mother called and asked me to come home, you know, for the weekend. And it's not that I hated to come home. It's just that home at that time in my life seemed kind of foreign. You know what I mean? I'd been away from home for a while, and it was hard to acclimate myself back into, you know, my mother's existence. Because my mother prayed for me out loud. And I knew if I showed up at home, Mom was going to ask me those tough questions. How's everything between you and the Lord? When was the last time you were in church? Quote a verse for me right now off the top of your head. Just quote one right off the top of your head. Jesus wept.
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1: More than 35,000 residents across Southwest Virginia will be seeing their medical debt erased. Here's Rick Allen.
2: The Secular Society announced it has abolished more than $51 million in medical debt, affecting 35,000 plus people across 18 counties. The organization partnered with Undue Medical Debt to acquire and eliminate the qualifying debt. According to the organization's data, the largest number of recipients was in Washington County, Virginia, where 7,479 residents had nearly $11.8 million in debt erased. Recipients of the medical debt relief will receive a letter in the mail within the next few weeks. To qualify, individuals must earn less than four times the federal poverty level or have medical debt equal to at least 5% of their annual income. I'm Rick Allen.
1: A Glades Spring, Virginia man was identified as the victim of a fatal I-81 crash by state police. The preliminary report said 21-year-old Tristan G. Guffey was driving northbound near mile marker 17 at a high rate of speed when his car left the highway and hit some trees. The police report said Guffey later died from his injuries at an area hospital. And Scott County is getting ready to celebrate America's 250th birthday in a big way with a full day of events planned for families across the region. The celebration featuring a 5K race, tournaments, local vendors, food trucks, and activities for all ages. The evening will shift to live music, starting with Dave Egger and Bristol Lightning, and Folk Soul Revival will reunite for one night only. The celebration will close with fireworks as Scott County marks America's 250th. The Scott County America 250 celebration is set for Friday, July 3rd. More information, visit the Facebook page at Scott County America 250.
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1: WMEV weather. Areas of dense fog early this morning, then plenty of sunshine. Warmer today with highs of 65 to 70 degrees. Clear to partly cloudy skies tonight. Not as cold with lows in the mid to upper 40s. Partly sunny, breezy, and warmer Saturday. The chance of a passing shower or two. Highs tomorrow in the lower to middle 70s. Climbing into the upper 70s Sunday, the chance for some spotty rain late in the day. Most of the rain holds off until Sunday night. I'm meteorologist David Boyd in the Storm Track Weather Center.

0: Jeff, Country Station 93.9 WMEV. Good morning, good morning, good morning to you from the Good Morning Wake Up Show. And, hey, we're just glad to have you here with us, that's for sure. And we got a lot of things taking place today, and hopefully you'll be partaking in some of these exciting things like...
1: Calling now to win.
0: And right now, ladies and gentlemen, boys and girls, what's on the line? 93.9 WMEV, your hometown country station, is sending a pair or someone right now to see Britt Floyd, The Moon, The Wall, The Beyond, Beyond at Hard Rock Live Bristol tomorrow, May the 9th. It's one-of-a-kind premier Pink Floyd experience. Last pair of tickets is right now. Got to be 21 years old to win, 21 years old to go. And I need caller number 9 at 1-800-653-3694. 1-800-653-3694. And good luck on winning these awesome tickets with Brantley Gilbert, Good Damn WMEV.

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2: Saltville.
1: Saltville, Virginia. Well, congratulations. You just won yourself a pair of tickets to go see Brent Floyd, The Moon, The Wall, and Beyond tomorrow at the Hard Rock Live Bristol. It's a one-of-a-kind premier Pink Floyd experience. Are you some kind of excited about going?
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0: 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Good morning. It's time for the Good Morning Wake-Up Show's Bad Dad Jokes.
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3: My goodness alive, it's Friday. Friday version of the Bad Dad Jokes. Thank you, Southwest Virginia Community Health Systems, and also Marion Automotive Group, off exit 45 here in Marion. All right, let's see here. Tilly Tilson out of Abingdon sent this one to us. Says, what do you call a parrot walking down the street? What do you call a parrot walking down the street? Well, you call it a walkie-talkie. Oh, mercy. Why did the cookie cry on Mother's Day? Well, it's because its mom was a wafer so long. Yee-haw! Here we go. What's the difference between a mom and a superhero? Well, superheroes get vacations. Moms don't. Woo! Let's see here. Why was the baby strawberry crying? Well, it's because its mom was in a jam. Last but not least, why did mom bring a ladder to breakfast? Well, it's because she heard the pancakes were stacked pretty high. Yee-haw, my friends, there's your bad dad jokes. We made it through another week of them, that's right. And thank you again, Southwest Virginia Community Health System, for sponsoring our Bad Dad Jokes. Marion Automotive Group, just off of exit 45. You got all weekend long, my friends, to send them in bad dad jokes. And you go to WMEV.com there on the homepage. You can see where it says dumb jokes, dumb dad jokes, or whichever it is. You click on that, you can enter them through there. 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
2: More than 35,000 residents across Southwest Virginia will be seeing their medical debt erased. Here's Rick Allen.
3: The Secular Society announced it has abolished more than $51 million in medical debt, affecting 35,000-plus people across 18 counties. The organization partnered with Undo Medical Debt to acquire and eliminate the qualifying debt. According to the organization's data, the largest number of recipients was in Washington County, Virginia, where 7,479 residents had nearly $11.8 million in debt erased. Recipients of the medical debt relief will receive a letter in the mail within the next few weeks. To qualify, individuals must earn less than four times the federal poverty level or have medical debt equal to at least 5% of their annual income. I'm Rick Allen.
2: A Glade Spring, Virginia man was identified as the victim of a fatal I-81 crash by state police. The preliminary report said 21-year-old Tristan G. Guffey was driving northbound near mile marker 17 at a high rate of speed when his car left the highway and hit some trees. The police report said Guffey later died from his injuries at an area hospital. And Scott County is getting ready to celebrate America's 250th birthday in a big way with a full day of events planned for families across the region. The celebration featuring a 5K race, tournaments, local vendors, food trucks, and activities for all ages. The evening will shift to live music, starting with Dave Egger and Bristol Lightning, and Folk Soul Revival will reunite for one night only. The celebration will close with fireworks as Scott County marks America's 250th. The Scott County America 250 celebration is set for Friday, July 3rd. More information, visit the

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2: AP News, I'm Marcela Sanchez. The Iran war's shaky ceasefire was further strained today as the United Arab Emirates responded to a missile and drone strike, hours after the U.S. said it intercepted Iranian attacks on three U.S. Navy ships in the Strait of Hormuz. There were no immediate reports of damage in the UAE. A federal judge has ruled that the Trump administration's cancellation of more than $100 million in humanities grants to scholars, writers, research groups, and other organizations was unconstitutional, adding that the Department of Government Efficiency had no authority to end the funding. In other news, investigators have scheduled a news conference for later today to release the latest information into Kristen Smart's disappearance.
3: The San Luis Obispo County Sheriff's Office in California served a warrant this week on the home of Susan Flores, but it's not said what prompted the search. Her son Paul Flores was convicted in 2022 of killing Smart, whose body was never found. Scientists took soil samples from outside the house and from a neighbor's yard this week. Smart went missing from California Polytechnic State University in May 1996 after returning from an off-campus party. Prosecutors allege she was killed during an attempted rape. She was declared legally dead in 2002. I'm Mike Hempen.
2: In the United Kingdom, Prime Minister Keir Starmer says he won't resign after elections delivered losses for his governing Labour Party and gains for the hard right party Reform UK. The local and regional elections are widely seen as an unofficial referendum on Starmer, whose popularity has plummeted since he led Labour to power less than 2 years ago. This is AP News.
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7: WMEV weather. Plenty of sunshine today. Warmer with highs in the upper 60s to lower 70s. Clear to partly cloudy skies tonight. Not as cold with lows in the mid to upper 40s. Partly sunny, breezy, and warmer Saturday with a chance of a passing thundershower or two. Highs tomorrow in the lower to middle 70s. Climbing into the upper 70s to near 80 on Sunday with a chance of spotty rain late in the day. Most of the rain holds off until Sunday night. I'm meteorologist David Boyd in the Storm Track 5 Weather Center.

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So I need the correct caller right now. Caller number 9 at 1-800-653-3694. Caller number 9 is going to get a $25 gas card and some Boer Motor Company merchandise. That's right. Caller number 9. Yes. Good luck. Good luck. Good luck. Here's Luke Bryan, Country, and she knows it. 93.9.

0: Oh, yeah, she's country, and she knows it, my friends. That's right. And what a great song that is by Mr. Luke Bryan.
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3: Chill Howie. 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
0: And let's look at those birthdays here this great morning. And we appreciate all these great birthdays. Thank you, United Southeast Federal Credit Union. Here we go. Mary Beth Carter, 55, Withville. Happy birthday from your daughter, Amber, and daughter-in-law, Vicky, and granddaughter, Allison. We all love you. Amy Mullins, 55. Happy birthday from family and friends. Lisa Jesse, happy birthday from family and friends. Barry Rowland, happy birthday from family and friends. Linda Watson, happy birthday from friends and family. And Bentley Wingar, happy early birthday. Sunday.

0: It's his birthday. He's going to be 9 years old. He's daddy's little rollback helper from Saltville. Yeah. Alexis Cruy, 22, of Marion. Happy birthday from mom, dad, and all your family and friends. We all love you. Hey, if you're having a birthday today, happy birthday. If you're having an anniversary, happy anniversary from all of us here at 93.9 WMEV. I want to say thanks to United Southeast Federal Credit Union for sponsoring the Birthday Club.
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0: 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Good morning to you from the Good Morning Wake Up Show. Are you having a good Friday morning? Well, I tell you what, it's an exciting day to be tuned in. That's right. I'm going to have some more giveaways for you. And then this afternoon, the Hen's going to have some giveaways for you as well. Right now, let's do something else.
5: Now to win.
0: Oh, goodness gracious. I'm just in a giving away mood already. Here we go. Let's see what we got coming up on another Mother Day giveaway. It's Polished Diamond in Abingdon. 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I need caller number 9 at 1-800-653-3694. 1-800-653-3694. Caller number 9 gets a $50 gift card from Polished Diamond in Abingdon. Good luck, congratulations, all that good stuff, you know. 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
0: Adam Stillwell, where's Mr. Adam calling from?
1: Lebanon,
0: Virginia. Well, congratulations. You just won a $50 gift card from Polished Diamond in Abingdon. So are you excited about this? This is going to somebody special for Mother's Day?
1: Yes, going to my mother.
0: Absolutely. Well, you want to say something special to your mother here this morning?
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3: Plenty of sunshine today, warmer with highs in the upper 60s to lower 70s. Clear to partly cloudy skies tonight, not as cold with lows in the mid to upper 40s. Partly sunny, breezy, and warmer Saturday with a chance of a passing thundershower or two. Highs tomorrow in the lower to middle 70s. Climbing into the upper 70s to near 80 on Sunday with a chance of spotty rain late in the day. Most of the rain holds off until Sunday night. I'm meteorologist David Boyd in the Storm Track 5 Weather Center.

0: Your hometown country station, 93.9 WMEV, Drew Baldridge and Rebel, 21 till the top of the hour, 9 o'clock. Hey, it's still a little chilly out, but we are looking for a high of 65 today. High of 69 tomorrow, 74 on Sunday, and then rain on Monday as it stands. But, hey, we're going to have a pretty weekend, I believe it is.
1: Now to win.
0: Oh, my goodness, alive. I think I'm going to give something away again. That's right. It's Big Mother Day giveaway. I've got giveaways. Henry's going to have giveaways. So you don't want to touch that dial today. That's right. It's Mother's Day giveaways for somebody special. Your mama, your grandmama, whoever. That's right. Here we go. This one's coming to us from State Farm agent Jamie Daugherty of Marion. It's $100 in gift cards, goodies, and State Farm swag. $100 in gift cards, goodies, and State Farm swag. I'm going to take caller number 10 on this one. 1-800-653-3694. 1-800-653-3694. Yeah, let's see who can get that today. My, $100 in gift cards, goodies, and State Farm swag. You can't beat it, my friends.
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0: And the winner is...
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1: Jamie, where are you calling from this wonderful Friday morning?
2: Glade Springs.
1: Glade Springs. Well, congratulations. You just won yourself $100 in gift cards, goodies, and State Farm swag from none other than State Farm agent Jamie Daugherty of Marion. Is this something you're excited about?
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2: More than 35,000 residents across Southwest Virginia will be seeing their medical debt erased. Here's Rick Allen.
3: The Secular Society announced

0: that has abolished more than $51 million in medical debt, affecting 35,000 plus people across 18 counties. The organization partnered with Undo Medical Debt to acquire and eliminate the qualifying debt. According to the organization's data, the largest number of recipients was in Washington County, Virginia, where 7,479 residents had nearly $11.8 million in debt erased. Recipients of the medical debt relief will receive a letter in the mail within the next few weeks. To qualify, individuals must earn less than four times the federal poverty level or have medical debt equal to at least 5% of their annual income. I'm Rick Allen.
1: A Glade Spring, Virginia man was identified as the victim of a fatal I-81 crash by state police. The preliminary report said 21-year-old Tristan G. Guffey was driving northbound near mile marker 17 at a high rate of speed when his car left the highway and hit some trees. The police report said Guffey later died from his injuries at an area hospital. And Scott County is getting ready to celebrate America's 250th birthday in a big way with a full day of events planned for families across the region. The celebration featuring a 5K race, tournaments, local vendors, food trucks, and activities for all ages. The evening will shift to live music, starting with Dave Egger and Bristol Lightning, and Folk Soul Revival will reunite for one night only. The celebration will close with fireworks as Scott County marks America's 250th. The Scott County America 250 celebration is set for Friday, July 3rd. More information, visit the Facebook page at Scott County America 250. For 93.9 WMEV News, I'm Jay Patricks.
2: I'm Marcela Sanchez. Secretary of State Marco Rubio says the U.S. is expecting a response from Iran today.
3: We're expecting a response from them today at some point. We have not received that yet as you know, in the last hour, but perhaps that will come. Their system is still highly fractured and a bit dysfunctional as well, so that may be serving as an impediment. I hope it's a serious offer. I really do.
2: Rubio also says Iran's reported plan to create an agency to control the Strait of Hormuz is unacceptable. He also warned that if Tehran attacks U.S. Navy ships, they're going to get blown up. Rubio was speaking to reporters at the end of a two-day fence-mending visit to Rome and the Vatican. Employers in the U.S. delivered a surprising 115,000 new jobs last month, despite an economic shock from the Iran war. The unemployment rate remained at a low 4.3%. The Pentagon has begun releasing new files on UFOs. In a post on X, the Pentagon said President Trump is focused on providing maximum transparency to the public, adding that people can draw their own conclusions from the information. The U.S. is lifting its hold on immigration applications for doctors.
4: The Trump administration is again reviewing green card and visa applications for doctors from three dozen countries it considers high risk. That means physicians whose cases have been paused for months could soon get them renewed. But scientific researchers and other professionals from countries including Iran, Venezuela, and Afghanistan say their immigration applications still won't be reviewed. The Trump administration put a pause on applications from those countries, citing a need to improve security screening. Some immigrants have filed lawsuits trying to get immigration officials to decide their cases. I'm Mike Hempen.
2: This is AP News.
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8: WMEV weather. Plenty of sunshine today. warmer with highs in the upper 60s to lower 70s. Clear to partly cloudy skies tonight. Not as cold with lows

the mid to upper 40s. Partly sunny, breezy, and warmer Saturday, with a chance of a passing thundershower or two. Highs tomorrow in the lower to middle 70s. Climbing into the upper 70s to near 80 on Sunday, with a chance of spotty rain late in the day. Most of the rain holds off until Sunday night. I'm meteorologist David Boyd in the Storm Track 5 Weather Center.

0: Your hometown country station, 93.9 WMEV, Morgan Wallen, Post Malone. Right here in the 9 o'clock hour, 36 degrees. Sunshine outside of our studios. It's Big Mother's Day weekend. Got a lot of Mother's Day giveaways taking place today. And I've got a couple more for you. And then this afternoon, the hen, he'll have about five as well. So you don't want to miss out. You want to keep your dial set right here. Can't never tell what you might win. That's for sure. But right now, my little boy, Warren Lynn, has done something special for his mother for Mother's Day, since Mother's Day is coming up Sunday. So we're going to bring around Mr. Warren Lynn, and he's got a special message for his mother.
1: Happy Mother's Day, Mom, from Warren. I love you, and I hope you have a great Mother's Day. Love you.
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0: All right, ladies and gentlemen, let's get a winner. Let's get a winner. This is coming from High Tides Tanning of Marion. 1 month of free tanning. 1 month of free tanning from High Tides Tanning of Marion. We're going to take caller number 9 right now at 1-800-653-3694. 1-800-653-3694. Good luck, good luck, good luck. Yes. Who's going to get a month of free tanning? Yeah. Ooh, here's Cameron Marlowe, 17939 WMEV.

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2: 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Are you excited about that?
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1: 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Can you believe it? TGIF. My goodness, where did the week go? Hey, the weather forecast is coming your way with Hardy featuring Eric Church, Morgan Wallen, Tim McGraw, Chase McDaniel, and also Jordan Davis, 93.9 WMEV.
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2: WMEV weather. Plenty of sunshine today. Warmer with highs in the upper 60s to lower 70s. Clear to partly cloudy skies tonight. Not as cold with lows in the mid to upper 40s. Partly sunny, breezy, and warmer Saturday with a chance of a passing thundershower or two. Highs tomorrow in the lower to middle 70s. Climbing into the upper 70s to near 80 on Sunday with a chance of spotty rain late in the day. Most of the rain holds off until Sunday night. I'm meteorologist David Boyd in the Storm Track 5 Weather Center.

0: 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On this 8th day of May, and we're glad to have you here with us, and we got this big Mother's Day giveaway taking place today, and I've got one more, and then Hen will have some for you this afternoon as well, so we're going to get ready to give away another one. Are you excited? Are you ready? Got your telephones all ready to roll? Well, let's just see what happens.
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0: 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Good luck. Right now it's some Merle and Mama Tried. Isn't that the truth? Somebody say amen on that one, WMEV.

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0: Your hometown country station, 93.9 WMEV, Jordan Davis, and turn this truck around. Well, I tell you what, it's Mother's Day weekend. If you got your mother's or your grandmother's gift already taking place, Sunday's Mother's Day. Be sure if you got your mother, your grandmother, that you go and spend time with them. And, of course, if you ain't got neither one, go and spend time with your dad, your grandpa, your papa, whoever it may be. But let's have a great, great weekend and celebrate Mom this weekend. Great three-pack headed your way. 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

0: 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Got a great marathon headed your way. Darius Rucker, Keith Whitley, Zach Brown Band. Just keep your dial set right here. 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

0: 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Welcome into the 10 o'clock hour on your Friday morning. Are you excited this Friday? Well, if you got the weekend off, you are, but if you ain't got the weekend off, you could care less what day it is. We got that weather forecast coming your way, and a brand new song by Kevin Powers featuring Shaboozy, Carrie Underwood, and the latest from Mr. Kane Brown. 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
5: Plenty of sunshine today, warmer with highs in the upper 60s to lower 70s. Clear to partly cloudy skies tonight, not as cold with lows in the mid to upper 40s. Partly sunny, breezy, and warmer Saturday with a chance of a passing thundershower or two. Highs tomorrow in the lower to middle 70s. Climbing into the upper 70s to near 80 on Sunday with a chance of spotty rain late in the day. Most of the rain holds off until Sunday night. I'm meteorologist David Boyd in the Storm Track 5 Weather Center.

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0: Kane Brown and Woman here on 93.9 WMEV, your hometown country station. 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Graylin James, Brantley Gilbert, also Hudson Westbrook's latest. 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

0: Mr. Hudson Westbrook painted you a pretty on 93.9 WMEV. Good morning to you. It's your friend Bobby Lynn. Hey, I'm going to hang out with you till 12 noon. Then we'll turn things over to the Hen. He'll have that country cafe coming up at 12 noon, so you don't want to miss out on that. Hey, tomorrow we'll be out on live on location in Saltville starting in the morning at 8 o'clock, and we'll be there till 11 for the big fishery there at the well fields. We hope that you'll come by and shake a howdy with us. We would love to see you, and it's going to be a great time had by all. Great, great, great marathon headed your way. 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

0: Mr. Corey Kent featuring Cole Wetzel, Rocky Mountain Low here on 93.9 WMEV. Good morning to you. Our last hour with you all here on the Good Morning Wake Up Show. And want to say I hope every one of you have a great Mother's Day weekend. Celebrate, enjoy the time you have with family. Got a great weather forecast coming your way. 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
3: WMEV weather. Plenty of sunshine today. Warmer with highs in the upper 60s to lower 70s. Clear to partly cloudy skies tonight. Not as cold with lows in the mid to upper 40s. Partly sunny, breezy, and warmer Saturday with a chance of a passing thundershower or two. Highs tomorrow in the lower to middle 70s. Climbing into the upper 70s to near 80 on Sunday with a chance of spotty rain late in the day. Most of the rain holds off until Sunday night. I'm meteorologist David Boyd in the Storm Track 5 Weather Center.

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0: Stephen Wilson Jr. and Gary here on your hometown country station, 93.9 WMEV. Well, that's a wrap of this week of the Good Morning Wake Up Show. I'll be back with you bright and early on Monday morning for another edition of Good Morning Wake Up Show. Be talking to you in the morning from the fishery down in Saltville tomorrow morning starting around 8 o'clock. We hope that you'll come by and shake a hefty with us, and we appreciate every one of you for being tuned in. I hope everyone has a great Mother's Day weekend. May God bless you is our prayer. Love and peace to you. And always remember this, my friends. You have a friend in your friend, Bobby Lynn. A great marathon headed your way. 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
1: 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They bunch together in the middle of the tri-oval.
0: Heads to New York.
2: 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One car has spun as the second spot. Lots of white smoke. It was Eric Jones.
0: For a Mother's Day trip around the Glen.
3: 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Oh, Ryan Preece will break loose. They're crashing mid-pack. Carson Hocevar will come to the line.
0: It's the Go Bowling at the Glen.
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4: And this afternoon, mostly sunny with a high at 68. Tonight, clear to partly cloudy, low 45. Saturday, mix of sun and clouds, high 69. Saturday night, partly cloudy, low 48. Sunday, mostly sunny, high 77. Right now, 56, 93.9 WMEV. 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

0: 93.9 WMEV, that's Jackson Dean, Make a Liar. Hey, you keep that dial set where it's at, because all throughout the afternoon, listen for your cue to call. We've got some Mother's Day giveaways that we'll be giving away this afternoon. So you just keep that dial set where it's at. Be ready to dial the phone, all right? All right, got some Mother's Day giveaways. We're going to come up a little bit later on. Just listen for the cue to call. 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

0: 93.9 WMEV, Graylin James, Water at Your Wedding. Well, I'd probably drink, I don't know, a soda pop or something. But anyway, hey, 93.9 WMEV, that's Graylin James, Water at a Wedding. And our Mother's Day giveaways continue throughout the afternoon. And just keep listening for that cue to call, like right now. 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
3: And this afternoon, mostly sunny with a high at 68. Tonight, clear to partly cloudy, low 45. Saturday, mix of sun and clouds with a high at 69. Saturday night, partly cloudy, low 48. And for Sunday, mostly sunny with a high at 77. We're now 36. 93.9 WMEV. 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

93.9 WMEV, that's Chase Matthews and Holding It Down. Good afternoon to you. You're in the Hen House on this Friday afternoon. And don't forget, we've got more giveaways coming up later on this afternoon for Mother's Day weekend. Some neat prizes, so keep that dial set where it's at right here. 93.9 WMEV. Here's something with news of the hantavirus on a cruise ship and people from the ship traveling all over the globe. Everyone's a little nervous these days, and of course social media is running wild with all sorts of uneducated fear-mongering. Well, here are the basics of what you need to know, courtesy of USA Today. The World Health Organization says the risk to the global population is low. Dr. Maria Van Kerkhove, acting director of epidemic and pandemic management, said Thursday, this is not the start of an epidemic. This is not the start of a pandemic. There are numerous types of hantavirus. The one on that ship, known as the Andes virus, can be spread from person to person. However, it spreads through close personal contact. This isn't an airborne virus like COVID, where tiny moisture droplets carrying the virus can infect lots of people. It's safe to fly, there are very few cases, and it doesn't spread easily, and plain air filtration systems are very good. Symptoms are similar to the flu. They include fatigue, fever, muscle aches, chills, headache, dizziness, gastrointestinal issues,

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2: And your forecast for this afternoon, mostly sunny with a high at 68. Tonight, clear to partly cloudy, low 45. Saturday, mix of sun and clouds and a high at 69. Saturday night, partly cloudy, low 48. Sunday, mostly sunny and a high at 77. We're 64 right now, 93.9 WMEV. This is Morgan Wallen, and don't we...

0: And good afternoon. 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

0: 93.9 WMEV, Jordan Davis, and turned this truck around. Well, listen up, everybody. Got this from the Virginia Department of Transportation. Temporary off-ramp closure at exit 10 northbound on Interstate 81 in Washington County. That's Washington County, Virginia. Going to be Sunday, May 10th through Tuesday, May the 12th. Due to asphalt patching work, the Interstate 81 northbound exit 10 off-ramp and right lane will be closed from 8 p.m. to 5 a.m. nightly, May 10th through the 12th, weather permitting. Motorists should pay close attention to signs and message boards. During the closure, motorists can use exit 7 and 13 to exit northbound I-81. Coming up, we've got more Mother's Day giveaways. Keep that dial set where it's at. Listen for the cue to call, 93.9 WMEV.
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2: I'm Ed Donahue. Today in the Alabama Senate.
3: We've just only been voting since 1965. And you are now trying to take that voice away from us.
2: That is Senate Minority Leader Bobby Singleton, a black Democrat. The Senate passed a bill that could allow Alabama to use different congressional districts in this year's elections. This is Republican Greg Albritton.
4: This is conditional if and only if a federal court order is issued lifting the current federal injunctions in the relevant cases. Should there be no court order issued, then this bill would have no effect.
2: The court order required a second district where black voters are the majority or close to it, resulting in the 2024 election of Democrat Shamari Figures, who is black. The Virginia Supreme Court struck down a Democratic congressional redistricting plan there that had won voter approval. President Trump says the leaders of Russia and Ukraine have agreed to his request for a three-day ceasefire and an exchange of prisoners. It all starts tomorrow. The White House Correspondents' Dinner attack suspect wants top Justice Department officials off the case.
5: Acting Attorney General Todd Blanche and U.S. Attorney Jeanine Pira were among those at the dinner. Cole Thomas Allen's lawyers say they should not be directly involved in prosecuting him because they could be considered victims or witnesses, creating at least the appearance of a conflict of interest. The lawyers suggest a special prosecutor might be warranted. Allen is to be arraigned Monday on charges including attempting to assassinate President Trump. Sagar Meghani, Washington.
2: Employers delivered a surprising 115,000 new jobs last month. In New Mexico, a man was sentenced to 5 years in prison for robbing a Navajo woman whose disappearance highlighted violence against Native Americans. This is AP News.
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2: Your forecast for tonight, clear to partly cloudy, low 45. Saturday, a mix of sun and clouds with a high at 69. Saturday night, partly cloudy, low 48. And for Sunday, mostly sunny with a high of 77.

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Now there's a box of greasy parts sitting in the trunk of that 65. Still waiting on you and your grandpa.

there was still a verse that needed to be written for this song. And to get up and write it down. There's a book that's sitting in your house somewhere that could use some dusting off. There's a man who died for all our sins. Hang him from the cross. You can give your life to Jesus and he'll give you a second chance.

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2: 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One car has spotted the second spot. Lots of white smoke. It was Eric Jones.
0: For a Mother's Day trip around the Glen.
3: 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Oh, Ryan Preece will break loose. They're crashing mid-pack. Carson Hocevar will come to the line.
0: It's the Go Bowling at the Glen.
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0: 0.8% and the Nasdaq 1.7%. 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

0: From the 93.9 WMEV Newsroom, I'm Kevin Castle. A Glade Spring, Virginia man was identified as the victim of a fatal Interstate 81 crash by state police. The preliminary report said 21-year-old Tristan G. Guffey was driving northbound near mile marker 17 at a high rate of speed when his car left the highway and struck some trees. The VSP report said Guffey later died from his injuries at an area hospital.
1: Second Harvest Food Bank of Northeast Tennessee will host its 33rd annual Letter Carriers Food Drive on Saturday. The food drive, also known as the Stamp Out Hunger Food Drive, has grown into the nation's largest one-day drive, according to Second Harvest. Executive Director of Second Harvest Food Bank of Northeast Tennessee, Rhonda Chafin, said local pantries are in urgent need for food donations. The food bank provides food to over 43,000 people each month. I'm Rick Allen.
0: A Southwest Virginia author is one of eight new members of the Virginia Sports Hall of Fame class of 2026. Withful native Roland Lansby earned his spot in the collection for his more than 60-plus books he has authored over five decades, including in-depth biographies of Michael Jordan and Kobe Bryant. Lansby has also served as a member of the Department of Communications at Virginia Tech and Radford University's School of Communication. For 93.9 WMEV News, I'm Kevin Castle.
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1: My granddaddy ranched down in East Tennessee. I guess that's where I got my need for speed. 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

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I've been clear-headed, words in red on the right page. 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

Your forecast for tonight, clear to partly cloudy, low 45. Saturday, a mix of sun and clouds with a high at 69. Saturday night, partly cloudy, low 48. And for Sunday, mostly sunny with a high of 77.

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4: 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How you like us now?

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